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I'm getting close enough to feel the heat, and I know just what you're going to say. Get as far as you can, make a U-turn.

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February, I felt the same as I do now. So take

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1: I read today of glory times, the joys of yesteryear, but I remember watching Threads and growing up in fear. Grangemouth is a target, son, it all kicks off, we're fucking done. Turn them face the blast and hope you don't survive.

0: is simple.
1: But our life is complex.
0: But just as long as we connect.
1: So we can move towards the next.
0: Just so we can move towards the future.
1: But the future is us.
0: Trust me, it's us. In a circle.
1: Man, woman, and child.
0: The nucleus.
1: The beginning.
0: Take it back to the beginning.

0: Midnight Believers, la selezione notturna jazz and blues di Nova Radio.
1: Hey man.
2: Yeah. What's that?
1: You remember Funky Mama?
2: Yeah.
3: Yeah. Man, yeah.
1: That was one of my best recordings, baby.
3: Oh, that was bad. Yeah.
1: Alligator Boogaloo.
3: Yeah, yeah.
1: Midnight Creeper.
3: Yeah.
1: I don't play nothing but funky music, baby.
2: Funky music is in.
1: And you know why I do that?
3: Why?
1: Because everything I play gonna be funky.